0: 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We held a funeral for her.
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1: 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Stolen cigarettes, sipping on drinks, facing. We're empty as the cans.

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1: 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I've been

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1: 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Me and my boys just getting wasted. Stolen cigarettes, sipping on drinks, facing. We're empty as the cans.

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